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You are a thief and a liar. Senia Yesu kai and was him wage mu free no only bonsam. O you form majisu be real be cum no say. Yesu so no dear by senior be obeya down quan when yanem rosso. 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Usa ye or trofo we jane or bonsam. Tiwan wodinisio and or koi. No koi se manager. Messiah bebio, me babe ye in CC. And I say, see now, bear no major tomb only on one condition. Me fridge my four wage mumu hanging in a supermarket or muton near money at the number. No, what can we yin in any? Was no problem. No moon in our buying or canning in a winning ye see. And crow four almost say we are near man or Dano Papa Nunya bear $400 a candy sicker. Oh, and ye crystal soon ye yin see a free moon. Na titi nyam som no dear. Old time religion, no, a womb, and only they call heaven. It be bibiara, we are not sassisuha, a year bonnie, a year chrono, near woodian, near kika kahunina. No Bible school, soldier nibi or your retired soldier, no, you're one of the students. O cocoon will be as a manson, it to two from the niche, or tin, your mias or reporting a home of police. 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
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Mean moon said bio. So cast one penny and be in a pack kind be man. That is decision. Of you mean chair, brother no Panama driver could see or no name mammy miniano e wokejitia. 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They be a samren and preach or tech. 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
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I'm saying, Samra Rollins, Brandy, actually, go say no hockey, no preaching. It was through Rollins, it changed Yankopon. One canyam semono. Omu call my name, Kakrabi, driver now, or can sit and I will woo at to steer and name him. Tim Crofton won't say cano, hey Jimmy or Quinson, whom who said, I say, Messi, no be quite any more a control cano. A one, I am so fond of seeing what Tina assumes a papa no call hell. Maybe South say, woo na, and he found our beco. Ubeko heavy and also beko he. So trust in your mom pie. 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While we look not at the things which are seen, but at the things which are not seen. For the things which are seen are temporal. But the things which are not seen are eternal. A tree non so. Senia osi canon ye. 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
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He boasted that within 100 years from his death, the Bible would be a forgotten book, to be in the museum, to be preserved there. Nobody will have Bible to read. We make it sure. You wait. 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Praise the Lord. 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It is you that have brought me to my condition. Leave me. I say, be gone. What a wretched glory is this? Why you have produced in me? To catch on, so I'm off your uncle. 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
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Me ni se Christo ni bia o baby. 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
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You can obey to me in your Facebook and YouTube at Deeper Life Bible Church Ghana. Deeper Life Bible Church Ghana. You can get us on Facebook and YouTube at Deeper Life Bible Church Ghana. 0244 938 217. 0244 938 217.

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0: 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So for being here, obey to me as a son was as a soha, Niamia Giatum. 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This will be so a Christian, and you will decrease to a cheer. 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
0: 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Besha see free. Let's say free and so cania, a big year one, 1 teen and coupons and panel say. Now say, eh, this or bejoni patrinia, a hena dear on ferry on your coupon or the boyeni bejina. 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
2: 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This is all your software, your GD, your wine, and say, Bonnie, we more men too, who say, we ye be beer, my yammy, yammy, on for we knew who. Why now do ho ye and a bon Samson that the war ye? This is what two who free the entry. That is Bible. 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What to mean for being count out to mean you being free more? We say, Musia Bowso, and no me a woman winning an eye, then I bow so. 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
2: DCLM Radio. 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

0: 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So you can say a puna, a beer many problem, a dear sunny at 2 prunes and pursue beer, but it is. That is the purpose. 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kwa ni singing by a woman, Neka se radi mehu se machera saw them so men sakrai radi hu me mo bona jimmy. 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

0: 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Iwi ase fire service for no baba. Ha? You see, Yamin Kuan, Yami Fire Service, a coming maybe now. Maybe an ami tear near or a bayaki to be an any tear or boy. Now, me name the bar, not Junimo. 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Me also done it the own swadder. 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Fire service wo pon pon pon pon ye hadie no bi esro pon pon pon pon pon pon afi mi bo pitri sori e mi hwe dem ho nyina wisi kumo wana mi dimri ke bi e prono be bi o plogo heater no ensio na we ama heater na so rubber bucket no mo partition no be ho e wo se shi o heater no a to me anka ayi no. 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It is a hum no cran no free moa, and you could see a no go on so a day in one dear. And the papa ne hum ne cray free ni mo, ne nim could see a no was as you in one dear so or sorrow no a day no one dear. A chase a woo and a day and sigh. Now, on man and ni suono, a war as some adono, not away ninya niemo, no Abraham be chri and Lazarus is so trini kukum. A train for co heaven, ni boy for co hell. 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Hell, a ye suni sectarania mani hunun kwa. Heaven, a ye ni cheer forever. Praise the Lord. The bra wo we are say was so she baby papa na uko yes or tehosa say oh say ni se and one one po and sorry bini some huro chre poto I ni bible mweni nyina so or trosemo and on omu church romon crofo na umana omukosiku no kasi a chron on selan kombenya one and kombenya a. 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Sassila boss, and your papa say, papa so be a nipano nanji, and to Nakuma Museni be or the Bay Juma. It was so tear, say, or see, or tear muse, Jabraham, whom he mobo. 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Go be to me, Akasa. Who an ensign why? Or see a Jabraham whom he mobbed? 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You draw a hell, I will see you on who drew a ubehuno. Or Tiam will say Jabraham whom he mobbed? 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Crawford mu ko Bible mo fi se wo mu wo didi dini ni wo mu hunu boy enko wo mu no mu hunu. Jesus se wo mu no mu hunu. 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Praise the Lord. Ube hu bibi papa wo Bible mu. Ube hu hell wo mu. Wo hu kwan e fa so dwane hell. Ube hu heaven wo mu hu kwan e fa so aye ko heaven. And yes, I will call Bible man, no chess, and I will call Bible school, or and I will want to call so crana, a quabby fremia, eh, or so for Bible school, Ben, I'll call na walk seminary. 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Walk seminary, now, sorry, I will preach it. I'm so mean, call by seminary, be a name of my coach, Jesus is cool, nobby. 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
0: Edipa Lai Bible Church. 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Yeche o Yesu demo. So we share our opinion on Facebook, Deeper Life Ghana, na YouTube also opinion on ho Deeper Life Ghana, Deeper Life Bible Church Ghana. Maybe I will be ampersay bomb pie na itie unyanku pansem. 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Praise the Lord. There's no leave or holiday for the true believer. The bia we Kristo ni papa, Kristo ni ma papa. We are full-time Christian. Obi no kai. Or see, you can't be a part-time Christian and expect to overcome the full-time devil. Yes, you can be a part-time Christian and expect to overcome the full-time devil. Devil or your full-time 24/7 or not or yene juma pa pa pa pa pa pa.

No, say, ah, brother, na day, or say, brother, na day. Who said, Bonsamo Yemi, who you 24/7? What's a crab, Bonsamo, you 24/7? I didn't for PA name, eh, I just said, Utramane, too. Nipana sacrenti and one on a debi or sacri and with you sumwa bahaimo, with you bonsam camp about Jesus camp, with fear boson son for moi ba a crystal for munti or bonsam wofu. 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Abra bonoa, enya ya mi ni free mono. Bonsam catcher is who was a cray crow, say near man coye, eh? Was a cray, was a near man ye, ubi our ye arm robber. And was sacra correcti pa. Ti onko arm robbery bill. And an enough for four, omo ye arm robbery nusiano. Nas amre sicano ma, ti near man coye. Abamu ye bu bonsam casse wohun, uja ohu ni ato. And don't catch us. Ah, that I even watch us who is there. And yet, no, I'm saying, yeah, yet, if you all to a more kick kagunas man or an agent, okay, or no more cooperation back on. That no, I won't be cooperation and a mobile policy for bonitio. No, we. What sacra, what psycho, which you could dejem forever. I'm robber, we need only hell being in only heavy in ye. Also, what sacra, and would you say, ye man, in eddy? It is a woo ko we chi no kwa ko de jim forever. What day we see woka wato ni ma woo we are seeing a we jane ha na ko de jim forever. 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

0: 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They say, one person call dia. 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To some young quasar, oh, Nadia, they come here, but they be. Man, yes, sir. Man, yes, sir. Your friend, right, a member you buy. Your friend won't buy, you know, a jack and you don't call to him. To your hino, bisa, say, the mujinana mujinana. 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If you say, oh, my dear, my uncle, praise the Lord. I'm crying, meaning, say, no, my dear, say, yammy be you, my free gentleman. I'm see what you dear say, yammy be, and they say, I'm man, sir, cry. 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Why should it be disputed? Yes, yeah, trust is in Kunya. Now, lawyer, I put to you in a kikaka home. You hear that? Praise the Lord. Oh, yeah, Jinia, we was same dada. We Jinia say dada. Be be a bonny be and fahonia, de be bro. That's a me di trucky to any sika. De be Jina say, Ube dino crack will see a woman. Okay, to ya a mow da. 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who you when you mean, I also know. Anna, or see, not a hoof for anyone. One year, near you now. Near Chiwa, the offer near would you for near your mamma for near do two for near Boson song for near true for you know, Benya on chef for Taddy, Janice Sophie, a dairy mono, and only oh, pray no, no. It is a wood deep tram, men from who Christo near, what free GDN no more. Yes, to catch a Jew for our Modin, you made to two on home for Shishi or Abraham, no more deep to say, Moja, Mofata, no bonsam. 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Why any free a money boy for near train for? 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Home, my boy, me young one brabo see ye, meaning no money, minimum mammy was sick, me will debiani, I did yes, minimum yame, a ready down when the tremme, yammy bed danny when the actual why. 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
3: Deeper Life Bible Church in Edessa and Sempai Bro. So if you share and obey to me on your Facebook and YouTube, Deeper Life Bible Church. Maybe I will be on my pese bomb pie and I tell you uncle Pansem. A radio tune for you, shall be brace and then so on my dear chain. It was say, what's the matter with your mind? I say, we are now the bow we are say. I say, we now the gym qua. I say, we now say. If you are Sassisua, a dear Beko Srahima, would do a obeja assemnedi. Bompire say, Bra won't say mobe rade, my ingidie. O yes, you demon, I may bompire. 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

0: 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It was for which cause we faint not, but though our outward man perish, yet the inward man is renewed day by day. For our light affliction, hey Paul, 2 Corinthians chapter 11, your money and when a friend a light, what's the higher light? Because a chum called, let me say, big chum, because we are seeing me dinner say, man, you need to send me to Salah. And my yet is say, no one, no me, ni power, moon, fear, be bread, okay, crabby, ni do know her. Echo, oh, see, me to Salah and Poswanka. For our light affliction, which is but for a moment, I am ready, Abby. Worketh for us a far more exceeding and eternal weight of glory. While we look not at the things which are seen, but at the things which are not seen. If we any share ni ema wohunu, a dying ka inipa sika ahudie ni njina ye ni ema ye di ni huo sinyano ni eche. 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And watch re and say for the things which are seen are temporal. 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And this woman said, no real woman will not pay, won't any, uchim, any, uhunam, ni umoja, e be our hoarding bedoso, and found near Beba, and no hoarding, and been an ajobua, near two ninian, or see what mean and no uncansome bonny biara and tre unyankopon. When he did yammy a chip at him, we saw him say yankopon, or ye at the bonita, it is the eba, and some reno in a dream posing yammy a deba, and so name ye yammy or bon sam and our son wahe. Ukain, mebusem, it tea, a duno, and nine. Nji chemo edunua. 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And he said, Basa, oh, see, yes, I know I'm holding. Where you can be, I will escape you, a good them. What dying Dawson? So, whom only I'm holding? First, Obena was. Uko kun who says, I know I could dig him. What then in our car? We see Kenya in our car. We hear whom I'm holding. Penny pen him the need to have spirituality as a priority. Yes, Nipa do na know when you're on the one say, my Danny come no who walk road. Every whom was all tearful. Praise the Lord. We say we are bien. Whom was so near crafty. Hallelujah. Whom more crafty. We here, papa, miss me here. Too sorry, no power can count, Babu, what bumpy would you drink? Baby, our name will be due at temple as yes, and pour a dinner tem, or be boo any chair, so yes, you boon any chair. Wouldn't a musa now call? Oh, what time from Pona, oh, your own papa, would be a wine I've been so big, cool, crowds about for a hill and a capre no, yes, oh, bribono, so be cool tea. The more chair they say, who more crafty, praise the Lord. Who man who are now, who many be? We are see kum kum kum near the no hifan ye de cro. Usu da cru babe wu. Now two near hifan abe cro. What could you pebble bre prosi and chill? Uso jacho, ubi and chill, a bay and chill. 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

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But I say unto you. That whosoever is angry with his brother without a cause. Shall be in danger of the judgment. And whosoever shall say to his brother, Reka, shall be in danger of the council. But whosoever shall say, thou fool, shall be in danger of hell fire. 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He offered vivid explanations of hell. As a place of everlasting punishment. He revealed that sinners who die unsaved. Will have their lot in hell. 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

0: 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If we are petitioner, so for BC, when we are petitioner, on power bar, Oko Chebia no pedia could preach it, and on the power bar, Oko heavy. Nesadi, I am a mere peer baby try. Who be a cosadia, second wound, yes, a best rare no pa, near Najunis, and your main and your theatre match. Or see, Nicole Dorse, Odim propru a fraud, the phone prunes to go from. 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

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Now, me person, Tia says, ye can't crown crown ya, deeper life ye preachy beer, Methodist if one shall say preachy. John Wesley, and I shall say preachy. Now, only power would deem so any bonny dinny. John Wesley would dinny will be as a pa, Christosumo would deem pa. It is a meka, and ye quam bonny soa. Obi o ha on tienina, or tea fanka crabia, and all dinner so on and so for ye, so for do. O perso who no crane, no crane on my old dish, send a bay and yamia dum. We hear what Juma was as you saw bet me at two when you were baby papa. Dear Dean kind, I will want to know that every sin I had ever committed was blotted out. Was it Sebastian me who said, Nena me who are mecha say, Bonnie Biara me be we as in my end. 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We are sitting around, papa. 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Me no, he need be dink or more, keep close to 20 hour baby. No, catch me, say, deeper life. I'm saying, Obin Pon a bomb, my name, me no, he no cocasa, go no be preaching radio soon, and need you home pant you, no, or pursue whom in Timmy call them needing come on, and a baba qua, wa worry, I saw for no bacon. 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
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clearly taught in the scriptures. The disciples whom the Lord prayed for were already born again. We hear John chapter 17 verse 15 or see John 17 15 Miss Rese, you won't free, we are see. Name mom say, you won't free, or bonnet for no who see. On free, we are see, said the means to mean free, we are see. Yes, where you were free, we are see. Where you were free, sumo. Where you free, bon salmon chain. Where you were free, bonnet, the one banning chain. It will bomb pie, tre, a genuine coupon. Send a bayer, obey his uncle for ne fee, we are see, semi womu, and a bonnie woman, and chichema, do you know, I say. 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Me say, as you have for the no man young quadia, we hear John chapter 17, verse 3. Was in a yenny down qua. 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Me you won ding, may you won ding, machre, a nipa, or do won free, if we are say a mammy, sanko phoning in a Peter, James, and John. Yankopon de won hina ma Yesu se ne suan fo. Ni eto sumie no they were not of the world. No munye viase fo. 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Ye ka omu be jai. It's better you tell them to stop than to pack them to hell. Aso de mu ye biya ye fa ho ko heaven. Ye hell. It is a usro ni panu ferry won't send me come be ja omu mana se u yesa na wakas and won sakra. You are lost. 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
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They were distinguished in their conduct and character. 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It is ye kase to be sanctified, as ye ne say, to be made holy. Number two, to be cleansed from moral pollution in the heart, spirit, and mind. To be made free from inbred sin. To be set apart entirely for God's work, honor, and glory. Praise the Lord. You can so be a crown crown. Say, obey a crown crown. 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One of the cases, Yatise Yesu Beko, and Tina, a Johnny James Mame, Akujatua, a country Jesus say, Yatiso Beko, now qua Mistrewa, Himum, who may money you too, Bakumbe, Bekumine, and Bakwa, any fine. 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
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So deal with every problem of sin in your life. Now we hear number two, or see, look at the promise of sanctification. O kind of trumpet 30 verses, a young coupon, so no one cassa, no be chaya, kuma de chitia. 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

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When you are prepared, you see, be a good year. 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
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That's why they were the weird room to me. Yamin can try and say, we are Elijah, and I am Enoch. Yes, in Pomwe, Ube Wu. 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Opposite of heaven that would draw her would be no kind or be a friend of G. Adams or see hell is real but is seen too late by many. The reality of heaven is there but many people see it too late. Or can any go so yes, won't be any gem. Was see, hey, say, say, not here. 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

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It's in a years to say, so nipa wunye we are singing now. She will cry for so bad also. And cry then, you know, oh dear, but soon maybe on between us is mom, a dancing come on. No, I advance. Cause a one crane, you know, oh dear, privately, you know, any commercial vehicles by buses in it be our dear. It's what we are, what transit council will carry here, ube. 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We are Bemati said day. 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

0: 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So, poor person call heavy and young who grow quite why. 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
2: 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The bus had their own more from your mutimbe or mudeo. 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

0: 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No unyan shasi. 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We are all moving fast towards an eternal existence. 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It is a one sacrana sevu to Jim say cream. In your idea will be free more. Will be bear or beckon in you gusua, only yesu, on sacrament, if you fool near dance a sampa. A baba way not to say, a branty not to say, yesu buy and on your master, sir. And you are so be any home, and far more ye are bear your nicotation, ni preaching, be preaching where ye are say. Ubi who say, would the gym now tremble. Both heaven and hell are eternal. Yet ye see when him said they open you in a why. Upe heavy and also upe hell. Upe heavy and Jesus saw none of the fast who cried. Jesus cried, "Quine, none of the fast who obeyed Paul." And Peter, "One poor no Jesus throw fast or one Jesus throw bill." Samaria neighbor two tunes. "Aquine, none of fast who obeyed so for bad one more drama bill." Baby, I will be a mere monpie. Unto me, fa bonne and co heavy and manin ye ye. So for bill be catcher or dada or juicy kakwa. 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Sacra, that is Bible. There is nothing you can do against the truth. Paul the catcher, Onyamia utumi brutu minyina. 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
0: For you shall be bracing and so dear chain. 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

0: 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Yes, I'm sure a quamfo frosso. And we are going to anunina all over the world. If we are singing, and we are a bin mosisa, a DC dying on the crowd, and puan one man, a bin mode, a Daniel Mount one, he said, a bimon, yes, I'm where some of us said, Nema. Oh, and puan one man, you know, needs you be who we are saying, we are honor. Grain. And yes, so the sophie is so. Grain. Bacon say, kitty kitty bacon. A representing one day. It is a wood to more SSA and winning in an hour kaya. I'm near one poor no war gun and news you be a home or gunner ha and cry dear or ho, Cape Coast dear or ho, Takra di dear or ho, be beer put de beer a beer ho. Nasa wood kind of tinning in a gunner dear we are Uko Togo Uko Nigeria. We are see baby American in a kicker count. Nasa wood to more count to a meaning in a we who say. Eternity in yansha se. Adofonom asem kesie ede nipasu. Nipasoria ubisu kwasu waste you time. 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All men living will at dead be ushered into eternity. 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Na mi bisa wa no pay se where will you spend eternity? Have you thought about it? 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A sober reflection of the questions you make us spend our days on earth with fear and trembling. 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

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The yes, you drew her pet, and no man and isu no no. And no catcher and says Zakio, in terms if I home brass and I make a honey chassis. Nipper people so more call heaven, on pursue more free throw and a crow, there be who perform and son wako. The way up is down. 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

0: 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And who shape program no tear dancing womwa, me catch us or combe dunya me. Praise the Lord. 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Now who call to foundation a woo tuna no pay soa. Obey to me, I should be a deeper life for sorrow. A bebow, near the block of papa, training a blocks at all. 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You have victory over sin, Satan, and the world. Obey to me, I can say, Masia, me tea, me tima radi, me wuna, meaning send me call heavy. Praise the Lord. Praise the Lord. Baby, I will be a mere mom pie, and I can't wait to meet you in your coupon. Ready to move for you, shall be brace, and then swam me a tear, says, Nippon muko heavy in iron crow for, or more bro, mohansi. It in a yes, you can't say, Embre, say, you ma befa pani to crumb, since say, we see can osra him, mimo. 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
2: Church, na this answer pay ebro. E ma wa chipa wo Yesu demo. 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So wo pese unyaya, wo betumi anyaya wo Facebook live. Via Deeper Life Bible Church Ghana. Wo betumi anyaya wo YouTube onso, and also ye Deeper Life Bible Church Ghana. 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Why, dear, say, so what's a cry? Which I body? So if we be sad, crow was also a dim piece of piano. Bonnie, any problem, no? And no sentin I used to free a strike him, mamma pass, I say so. Be she any more jail gui, send your baby, bring your bonny for free. 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And tis a madam fo, I dear febe your time, said, that be one I bet in the air, can Samro ye hon shye ye dey, enye ye. 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As it is written, I have made thee a father of many nations. Before him whom he believed, even God, who quickened the dead and called those things which be not as though they were, who against hope believe in hope, that he might become the father of many nations, according to that which was spoken. So shall thy seed be. Hey, asemo nyame kachre Abraham wa pamde demo. No so muse kunya. 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Genesis chapter 15, 5 and 6. 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And I, Shadrach, Meshach, near Bednego say, well, as soon as I walk on it, yes, it's a case, no war, a district court, a court, Supreme Court. Because what would you mean, boom? First, you know me, and you know, and I'll call Paul once my Cassi, Yami Ben. Any be ye me. It is a new who be can, ye dear man, yam or no aye day, on canassem. Nana, tias, yes, sir. And ya dear, I be could to yammy and any china, and a giddy fool people to bosom. A mammy be a cause will be on my car. You won your ye Christian in your ye, or hina's messy shepherd, now or hini, now bosom, semunina, and a giddy for near the home dear, or hini some patch out. Nebuchadnezzar or such a way in you. So no point to me and Yano, I know we need a bit to be a gelato. We need on building hanging gardens of Babylon. Nebuchadnezzar building. Or no point to Chema and Yame. Hallelujah. And him for you, why Jason, and the one for Busman Mata in your wa, and ye, Kobisa David saw the Batahua, Kobisa Hezekiah, or Babus, and seven, you know, pudding in a gui, Kobisa Josiah. 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Judgment day is coming. Will dance here day a baudru a beveni obey a small. Iti Abraham, one genia mean some watching. One see a cognac, Cassa, Chirawagene, tis any Cassa GB to be in Chira, where ye and ye trust each ragene. 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Ube woo. No drink a mean marble. 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At the promise of God through unbelief. It can still be staggered, say anything. One who call him, say neither. Or call the name, or call the chief. So if you help call her, bed or river, could no jina fako. So any puppy, I ain't a mea sem. A GD, and a china yini. A GD, so china yini. So for them GD also, my bed ready, and then who pa, them can say yami to me yet. Yami see, Jay. Because a bosom mommy. 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

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Oh, we dim recall. You don't see, Nana. And you know, and I say, we share, Mrano, yon, Ayamia. And Mrana, we share, say, wouldn't you say? Yes, it's an aye, or see yon. Don't move here, no beauty at all, say, that Daniel. No respect for him. You can't create any trinage, only respect. But Jatano, Momu, who say, holy Maya, respect him. Hallelujah. Obia or see we free bonny in a musrono, na respect no. Udia gra agrobe day, agrobe deal. It almost say, sad Daniel, no, nana, omu. What you say, what you say, what you say. What kind of Bible, so what you need not try, or bombardian sent cobeji Daniel, na damfo, so on your day. 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
1: 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After glories that God has manifested to my soul, all is light, light, light. 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
1: 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Perform an unquanted return or so. A feed of front sooner, we're finding I'm walking in the narrow way. Oh, you say, one ante, quan here, here, and also. The Abeka in testing all Matthew's and Petin's song. She moved to me and son any do nine. 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
3: 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Oh and nam the sooner many puppy dears which in dear some be kun of you say yes or what you have say I don't know. Bonny bow three more would you ye correct. It won't catch and say yes, I saw a kind of tools in Tidia. 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

0: 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Then one saw to us and our tiffy free was so them born to need dear satiffy free. We are unknown pranam one sank on walk or contour, or could do track or your own side in your opinion. And still, I would dream says, and become any goose will be in your menu adum. There be adum no ba. I be you were free body when I'd walk or heaven. Praise the Lord. They do dry, we are sinipa do donara. 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

Bible Church. Baby, I will be a me pese a bomb pie and I eat you, young coupon, some one, or see your mind. Ready tune for it, there was a sentence so, oh dear, chain. 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Now you will be bearer ye. Oh yes, you demon, I'm a bomb pie. Amen. I don't for them pese a share at the same beer, so see the wonders of God's grace. Oyanko pon adom anwa dia eye senchreni aye ye kan kristosum a kristosum nyina ne ensesa se onipa obesesa free isumu abahan mu befi bonsam nche aba yesu kristo dofo no nchen befi boni mu abatene ne mu 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